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4: Overnight, mid-50s and a little bit breezy. Skies will be clear. We get a big warm-up on Friday. Sunshine and our high topping out in the mid-90s. We're in the upper 50s with a few clouds on Friday night. We'll have high pressure parked over the area on Saturday, cranking up the temperatures quite a bit. 100 to 105 on the high. Should be a sunny day. Then we'll drop back into the low 90s with sunshine on Sunday, some showers Monday. For Kix Country, I'm meteorologist Steve Hamilton.
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0: 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Here's your Pueblo forecast with Kicks Country meteorologist Steve Hamilton, keeping you ahead of the weather and ready for the day.
1: Overnight, mid-50s and a little bit breezy. Skies will be clear. We get a big warm-up on Friday. Sunshine and our high topping out in the mid-90s. We're in the upper 50s with a few clouds on Friday night. We'll have high pressure parked over the area on Saturday, cranking up the temperatures quite a bit. 100 to 105 on the high. Should be a sunny day. Then we'll drop back into the low 90s with sunshine on Sunday, some showers Monday. For Kicks Country, I'm meteorologist Steve Hamilton.
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2: Overnight, mid-50s and a little bit breezy. Skies will be clear. We get a big warm-up on Friday. Sunshine and our high topping out in the mid-90s. We're in the upper 50s with a few clouds on Friday night. We'll have high pressure parked over the area on Saturday, cranking up the temperatures quite a bit. 100 to 105 on the high. Should be a sunny day. Then we'll drop back into the low 90s with sunshine on Sunday, some showers Monday. For Kix Country, I'm meteorologist Steve Hamilton.
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1: He's a ranch hand in a pinch, man. 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A cast iron skillet swinging lid flipper. Now he's a double wide on the county line. 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She did him dirty, took him

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2: 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And it'd been a while.

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I saw the old man's face. Front page obituary. He was a millionaire. He left his fortune to some guy he barely knew. His kids were mad as hell.

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2: Overnight, mid-50s and a little bit breezy. Skies will be clear. We get a big warm-up on Friday. Sunshine and our high topping out in the mid-90s. We're in the upper 50s with a few clouds on Friday night. We'll have high pressure parked over the area on Saturday, cranking up the temperatures quite a bit. 100 to 105 on the high. Should be a sunny day. Then we'll drop back into the low 90s with sunshine on Sunday, some showers Monday. For Kix Country, I'm meteorologist Steve Hamilton.
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5: Overnight, mid-50s and a little bit breezy. Skies will be clear. We get a big warm-up on Friday. Sunshine and our high topping out in the mid-90s. We're in the upper 50s with a few clouds on Friday night. We'll have high pressure parked over the area on Saturday, cranking up the temperatures quite a bit. 100 to 105 on the high. Should be a sunny day. Then we'll drop back into the low 90s with sunshine on Sunday, some showers Monday. For Kix Country, I'm meteorologist Steve Hamilton.
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1: Overnight, mid-50s and a little bit breezy. Skies will be clear. We get a big warm-up on Friday. Sunshine and our high topping out in the mid-90s. We're in the upper 50s with a few clouds on Friday night. We'll have high pressure parked over the area on Saturday, cranking up the temperatures quite a bit. 100 to 105 on the high. Should be a sunny day. Then we'll drop back into the low 90s with sunshine on Sunday, some showers Monday. For Kix Country, I'm meteorologist Steve Hamilton.
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2: Well, life on the farm is kind of laid back. 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

He's a ranch hand in a pinch, man. 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A cast iron skillet swinging lid flipper. Now he's a double wide on the county line. Sipping on a six pack of Lone Star Light. She did him dirty, took him.

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1: NBC News Radio, I'm Michael Kastner. Talks between the U.S. and Iran set for today in Switzerland are canceled. Washington and Tehran had planned to meet to discuss implementing the 14-point agreement between the two nations to end the war. That agreement sets up a 60-day window to hammer out the future of Iran's nuclear program. Three people are dead in the latest military strike against an alleged drug boat. Officials claim the boat was smuggling drugs from Latin America to the U.S. when it was struck Thursday in the eastern Pacific. Over 200 people have been killed by U.S. strikes against alleged drug boats during the current administration. Toy Story 5 is looking to secure the biggest opening of the year at the domestic box office. The fifth installment in the classic Pixar franchise is projected to make $145 to $150 million in its debut weekend. Michael Kastner, NBC News Radio.
2: Your weather forecast from Kix Country, another hot one today. We're headed for the mid-90s, and we should have sunshine. Big high-pressure system still parked over our area. And we're also getting downslope wind, and that'll keep warming things up. Clear and 60 for the overnight hours. Mix of sunshine and clouds on Saturday, a very slight chance of a shower, and pretty hot. We're at about 100 for tomorrow's high. We're in the mid-90s, sunny and a little breezy on Sunday. For Kix Country, I'm meteorologist Steve Hamilton.
3: Right now, looking at 60 degrees here at the Kix Country Studios. Good morning, waking up to Friday. 6:04, Dave Moore, J. Diamond Salas is here.
4: Hey, good morning.
3: Good morning, what's up?
4: Oh, hey, I'm up. Sun's up. Surf's up.
3: Right. There you go. I'm ready for a little surfing. That'd be fun.
4: Yeah.
3: Did you ever try surfing?
4: A long time ago, a little bit. Yeah, it didn't last long.
3: No.
4: It didn't last too long.
3: I tried it and went, I don't know how people stand up on this thing.
4: Yeah, just... sometimes even skateboarding is a little tough for me.
3: So. Right. Well, it's dangerous for me. Yeah. All right. Hey, we got a Friday looking at us. We're going to have some fun this morning. And Father's Day weekend, summer comes in officially.
4: Yes.
3: Even though we've had 100 and some yesterday.
4: Mm-hmm.
3: My car at one point said 108.
4: Wow.
3: I think the official high was 106, which broke a record.
4: Yeah, we did break the first record of the summer season.
3: Oh, man. I wouldn't mind if it just stayed at 79 would be fine.
4: Yeah, but that's comfortable.
3: Yeah, that'll work.
4: Pleasant.
3: Let's get Friday going here.
4: Let's go.
5: Here comes the summer. The summer.
6: It's officially summer. Or is it? The first day of summer is actually on June 21st.
5: Summer. I was just saying, here comes summer.
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13: Woo!
3: Oh, yeah!
4: All right.
3: Come on.
4: I believe it officially arrives at 2:24 a.m. Sunday morning.
3: Sunday morning, okay.
4: Yeah.
3: Wow.
14: Oh, I'm going, baby. I'm going.
3: Let's go. Kix Country, good morning.

0: Country's best Kix Country, 107.5, where the wild things are. Little Luke Combs right there for you. Hey, good morning. What's up? How's your day? It is Friday.
1: Friday.
0: Man, I know. Finally. Was this a short week or a long week for you?
1: It was kind of a long week, yeah. Okay. What about you?
0: Yeah, I think so. Long week. Thinking like midweek, I thought, is tomorrow for? No, it's not. Tomorrow's right. Wednesday. It's like, gee, yeah. What happened there?
1: Well, hey, we're here now. We are.
0: And Father's Day coming up over the weekend.
1: Mm-hmm.
0: Can't forget Dad. And maybe the kids will have something as a nice surprise for you.
1: Maybe
0: something
1: not,
0: like that.
1: But hey.
0: I've been informed that I get to go to a movie on Sunday.
1: Ooh.
0: So,
1: did you pick one out yet?
0: We're going to go see Disclosure Day.
1: Ooh, I saw that, when was it? Wednesday.
0: Really?
1: Yeah, just a couple days ago, yeah.
0: How was it?
1: You'll dig it.
0: Okay, yeah. All right. That sounds good. I'm looking forward to it. Steven Spielberg, you can't hardly go wrong, right?
1: Yeah.

0: Everybody, listen carefully.
1: The sun is out and the temperature's hot.
0: We must evacuate the city.
1: It's called summer, and we're your summertime fun station. 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

0: 107.5, Kix Country, the new one from Parker McCollum, sounding good, called Killing Me. Hey, what's up? Good morning. Getting your day going here with Dave Moore, J. Diamond Salas. It is Friday. And let's see, we got some Father's Day stuff. Mm-hmm. In about an hour, we'll have a Father's Day quiz. Is that right?
1: Something yes, like I do that? Have a Father's Day quiz. TV dads.
0: Okay.
1: Yeah.
0: All right. That should be fun. And let's see, coming up in a half hour at 6:50, we've got birthdays. So if you have someone for the birthday list for today, tomorrow, or Sunday, let us know. You can text us 719-733-7923. We'll get them on. Already have some local celebrities on the list.
1: Yeah, let us know.
0: Yeah, that should be good. And got some other stuff lined up for you. I think you're going to have fun with. Summertime, too.
1: Mm-hmm.
0: We'll be talking about summer because it rolls in the same day as Father's Day, which doesn't happen very often.
1: No, So you get two for the price of one on this Sunday.
0: There you go. That's right.
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0: Father's Day, ladies and gentlemen. That's the day when Pop looks over his presents and finds out how much his family loves him. Then the first of the month comes around, he finds out again, right to the penny.
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0: 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Kix Country, 107.5, that's Shane Proffitt. His new one called Long Live Country. He was at Pueblo Memorial Hall a few years back.
1: Mm-hmm.
0: Put on a great show. All right, 58 degrees right now, but our meteorologist Steve Hamilton says 95, maybe just a touch of a breeze here and there, but then 100 or close to it tomorrow with a few more clouds, but still that downslope situation that he was talking about brings us to the triple digits again. Oh, boy.
1: Oh, yeah.
0: Yeah. Might have to get out that backyard inflatable pool and get that sucker blown up over the weekend.
1: Yeah, we just got a slip and slide, so we might have to set that up here.
0: Gina has a slip and slide for her couple of her grandsons. They were slipping and sliding the other day.
1: Oh, okay,
0: Have you tried that or done that in the last, I don't know, 30 years?
1: No.
0: No.
1: I don't want to end up in, okay, the back's out for, a month.
0: Dave just did the slip and slide. Time to call AMR.
1: Yeah.
0: Get him over here. All right. Hey, we've got some not headline news for you.
2: This is not headline news. Sunday is Father's Day. And in the event your family is too busy to spend time with him, trust me, he's fine with that. Insiders say Jelly Roll had a tumultuous marriage. It's always sad when an ex-con and an ex-prostitute just don't work out. Carlos Mencia is facing more than a decade in prison on tax fraud charges. So I guess other comedians aren't the only people he stole from. And Talladega Nights will be re-released in theaters for its 20th anniversary. Or you can just listen to your uncle repeat it from memory.
3: Yep, I'm flying through the air. This is not good.
2: This is not headline news.
0: I remember my smoking hot wife, Carly. I remember that.
1: Oh, yeah.
0: And the little baby Jesus.
1: Little baby Jesus.
0: However, I've not seen the movie all the way through.
1: Oh, you haven't?
0: I've seen those, clips here and there. So maybe you'll have to check it out.
1: There's one where the dad says, if you're not first, you're last.
0: Yep. Second place is the first loser.
1: Right.

0: 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Holy smokes. Holy smokes, Batman. That is Bailey Zimmerman on the Kix Morning Show. Good morning, 20 before 7. It's 6:50. We got birthdays coming up. Excuse me. It is
1: birthdays, couple, Father's Day.
0: Father's Day, yes. Coming up. Yeah. Mm-hmm. So we're wishing Father's Day, or all the fathers, happy Father's Day.
1: Yeah.
0: And I came across some articles. Did you ever have one of those moments where, okay, now don't tell Mom. I think we all have.
1: Yeah.
0: Uh-huh. here's a fun one. Dad, I was with my dad. This son says this. I was with my dad, and we thought it'd be a good idea to start a small fire on the wooden porch. We thought we put it out, but the wind must have kicked it up because we came outside the next day and there was a giant hole burned in the porch.
1: Oh.
0: Lucky they didn't burn the whole house down, right?
1: Yeah. How do you keep that from Mom?
0: That's pretty serious. How about this? The dad says, I was sitting in the kitchen and my 4-year-old randomly walks in the kitchen at 3 a.m. and caught me eating ice cream. So I got him a bowl, and we had ice cream at 3 a.m. I said, don't tell Mom.
1: Yeah.
0: There's a couple of examples. Not as dangerous as setting the porch on fire.
1: Right, yeah.
0: Oh, my gosh.
1: Unless he says, hey, Dad, in front of Mom, can we have some more ice cream tonight?
0: Right. Well, what? Oh, yes. Got to visit. I think one day, this is way, way back when the kids were little, I think I got a visit from a state patrolman. On my way back from daycare with the kids. I don't think I got a ticket, but it's all right, now let's not tell Mom about this, okay,
1: yeah.
0: Right? Oh my gosh. Kix Country, we've all got one of those, right?
1: Yep.

0: 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A new one from Casey Musgrave. Sounding good right there, called Dry Spell.
1: Yeah, good tune.
0: Yeah, I like that. She's got a kind of a unique kind of sounding voice, but it's really crisp.
1: Yeah.
0: This is the way I described it. Yeah.
1: I like her style.
0: Yeah, very cool. All right, you know what time it is? It is birthday time.
1: All right, birthdays.
0: And if you're having a birthday this weekend, happy birthday to you.
1: Happy birthday.
0: We've got some local celebrities having a birthday. Mike Archuleta is having a birthday today. Our buddy Ed Poza, wonderful artist.
1: Yeah.
0: Been around for years. Mm. And his artwork is just unbelievable, as is his wife's. And Shannon Stone, lady I worked with back in the day in Colorado Springs. And, she was a PD and... I think she did middays or something like that. She was a great co-worker.
1: All right.
0: So happy birthday to Shannon. And birthday kids today, share their birthday with Zoe Saldana. She was in Guardians of the Galaxy, Avatar, Avengers movies. Also, she was Uhura in the newer Star Trek movies.
1: And I know her more from the T-Mobile commercials.
0: There you go, right.
1: Yeah, she's one who's always dancing. We need more lights. We need music.
0: Right.
1: We need, yeah.
0: That's her. She's 48 today. Former NBA star Dirk Nowitzki is 48. He was the first European star to win MVP back in the day.
1: Oh, okay.
0: In the MVP.
1: Yeah,
0: in the,
1: Dirk.
0: NBA, yeah. Also, Kathleen Turner, she was in Romancing the Stone.
1: Oh, yeah.
0: Yeah, that was a good movie with Michael Douglas, right?
1: The mud scene down, sliding down the...
0: Right. I wonder how many times they had to take that.
1: Right, yeah.
0: Oh, my gosh. And today is Juneteenth, commemorates the end of slavery in the United States in 1862, and there were some states, particularly in Texas, they didn't know for 2 years that the Civil War was over.
1: Yeah.
0: Because it took that long to, and that slavery had been abolished. It took them like 2 years to get that figured out. Isn't that crazy?
1: And for the news to travel. Now you just push a button, it's, hey, guess what?
0: Yeah. Right. And this was also the first day that Father's Day was celebrated in 1910 for the very first time.
1: Mm.
0: How about that? Also, birthdays tomorrow, Nicole Kidman. She's having a birthday. Pardon me. She's 59. Still don't know what's going on with her and Keith Urban, but we'll figure that out.
1: Yeah.
0: John Goodman. He was Dan and Roseanne. He was also in The Big Lebowski.
1: Yeah. Walter.
0: Yeah. He's 74.
1: Hey, I did talk about John Goodman. There was a clip I saw yesterday was sent to me. I guess they were honoring for the Walk of Fame. And the dude showed up, and he put on the actual sweater.
0: Oh,
1: the Big Lebowski, and did a speech to John Goodman. Yeah. So.
0: Oh, that is great.
1: That's cool.
0: I'm the dude. All right. And also having a birthday tomorrow, Bob Vila from This Old House. He refurbished a lot of houses in the Northeast.
1: Yeah.
0: Loved his Northeastern accent. He's 80 tomorrow. And then on Sunday, Prince William, the heir to the throne in England. He's 44. He's Mr. Kate Middleton.
1: Okay.
0: All right. And then Chris Pratt. You got to love the Chris. He's also in Guardians of the Galaxy and Jurassic World.
1: Okay.
0: Yeah, where he rolls underneath the Jeep and covers himself in gasoline so the dinosaur doesn't eat him. Okay, I don't know if that would really work, but there you go. All right, happy birthday, everybody.
1: Having
0: a birthday today, right. 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

0: neighbors from Louisiana to the Carolinas with downpours at the rates of 2 to 4 inches per hour. Hardest hit could be the southern portions of Mississippi and Alabama. This Sunday marks the official start of summer. Astronomers say the summer solstice will occur at 4:25 a.m. Eastern on Sunday morning. Michael Kastner, NBC News Radio.
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3: Your weather forecast from Kix Country, another hot one today. We're headed for the mid-90s, and we should have sunshine. Big high-pressure system still parked over our area. And we're also getting downslope wind, and that'll keep warming things up. Clear and 60 for the overnight hours. Mix of sunshine and clouds on Saturday, a very slight chance of shower, and pretty hot. We're at about 100 for tomorrow's high. We're in the mid-90s, sunny and a little breezy on Sunday. For Kix Country, I'm meteorologist Steve Hamilton.
1: Currently 59 degrees at the Kix Country Studios, mostly sunny Friday. Getting your day going here. This is Dave Moore. That's J. Diamond Salas.
4: Hey, hey.
1: Good morning. Good morning. He's got his Let It Be Beatles shirt on.
4: Yeah.
1: I got one like that, too. We should team up one day. Maybe next time you're on, remind me you're wired and I'll wear mine, too.
4: Right, yeah.
1: So Father's Day, of course, is Sunday. And, you know, people sometimes buy Dad a Father's Day card, but there's now a line of cards that are totally honest Father's Day cards.
4: Okay.
1: All right, here we go.
5: He's done so much for you. This Sunday, do something for him with Hallmark's line of honest Father's Day cards.
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10: Today's the day you deserve to be chipper. 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
5: Hallmark's honest Father's Day cards. Give Dad the ultimate gift.
4: Yeah.
5: The truth.
1: Oh, man. I don't know what section those are in. 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
4: If you can, yeah.
1: Right.

0: Mama's Broken Heart, Miranda Lambert on Kix Country, 107.5, getting your day going here with Dave and Jay, 7-Eleven right now. So, old drummer finally chimed in there. So, check this out. You may see traffic closures and detours coming up on Stockyard Road, named near the Water Reclamation Facility and Confluence Park in the coming weeks. That's down after you go down, what's the big hill there going down to the east side?
1: Joplin.
0: Thank you very much. A couple of weeks ago, they were having the Soapbox Derby down the hill.
1: They still have that there,
0: Yeah, they do. We saw that the guys were guys and gals were going down the hill in the Soapbox Derby. It's pretty cool.
1: That's been going on for a long time.
0: It has. So this project, which began the week of June 15th this past week, construction expected to be completed mid-July, will line the main line for the facility. City official said that the work is necessary due to the condition of the concrete pipe and to ensure proper maintenance of the line for the facility. All right, so manufacturing company behind that, so that should be pretty cool.
1: Yeah,
0: get that done. But if you're taking your stuff to get recycled, you might have a little detour there, or a little slowing down for that construction.
1: Yeah.
0: All right. I've got some cardboard boxes I need to recycle, so there you go.
1: Now, is it going to be closed or just kind of delayed? Or
0: Could see traffic closures and detours on Stockyard Road. So we'll see if you might have to drive down there and say, okay, I have to recycle next week.
1: Yeah, go through Santa Fe, then back up and go through Santa Fe.
0: There you go.
1: All the way if you're going out to Blend.
0: Okay, there you go. Then stop and see Mr. Chili when you get up there, right?
1: Yeah, there you go.
0: Okay. Kix Country, good morning.

0: Justin Lynch, Easy to Love, Kix Country, 107.5. Hey, what's up? Good morning, Rolling Country's best right there. It's 19 after 7. Dave Moore, J. Diamond Salas on the radio, and...
1: Good morning.
0: Good morning. You always bring in a great quiz. And you
1: different
0: have
1: topics, yeah.
0: Different topics, and I'm guessing it might have something to do with Father's Day?
1: It sure does. Father's Day, this quiz is going to be about TV dads.
0: Oh, boy. Okay.
1: All right.
0: I watched TV before, a lot when I was younger. And
1: yeah, oh, yeah. This is going to be some throwback here.
0: Okay.
1: All right, here we go. I'm going to name the character of the dad. You tell me what show it was.
0: Okay.
1: All right, here we go. All right, let's get started with... Al Bundy.
0: Oh, Married with Children?
1: Correct, yes.
0: Okay.
1: All right. Andy Taylor.
0: The Andy Griffith Show.
1: Yeah. Archie Bunker.
0: All in the Family.
1: Dan Connor.
0: Roseanne?
1: Roseanne, yes.
0: Okay.
1: The easy one. Homer Simpson.
0: The Simpsons.
1: Yeah.
0: Yeah.
1: Howard Cunningham.
0: Happy Days.
1: Happy Days, yes. Another easy one, Mike Brady.
0: The Brady Bunch.
1: Mm-hmm.
0: That is easy.
1: Peter Griffin.
0: One more time?
1: Peter Griffin.
0: Peter. Oh, is that... it's animated.
1: Yes.
0: It's Family Matters?
1: The Family Guy.
0: The Family Guy, okay.
1: Yeah. Let's see, Phil Dunphy.
0: I have no idea.
1: Modern Family.
0: Okay.
1: Stephen Keaton.
0: Oh, that would have been Family Ties?
1: Family Ties, correct, yeah.
0: With Michael J. Fox.
1: Michael J., uh-huh. Tim Taylor.
0: Home Improvement.
1: Yes. I didn't even have to say Tim the Toolman Taylor, yeah.
0: Right.
1: Let's see here. Bandit Heeler. H-E-E-L-E-R.
0: Mm.
1: It's a popular cartoon.
0: I don't know that one.
1: Now, does your grandson watch Bluey?
0: Not yet.
1: Okay.
0: No.
1: Well, anyway, he's the dad in Bluey, Bandit Heeler.
0: Okay.
1: Yeah. Okay. All right. Let's do one more. An easy one. Ward Cleaver.
0: Oh, Leave It to Beaver.
1: Correct. Yes.
0: Hey.
1: All right.
0: All right. Good quiz.
1: Good job.
0: Not bad. Thanks.
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0: 107.5 Kix Country, Kid Myself, John Morgan. Hey, good morning. How you doing? You're looking good today, getting ready for Friday. It's 7:30 on the button. Dave and Jay hanging out with you this morning. Thanks for spending a little bit of your day with Kix.
1: Yeah.
0: We appreciate it. Hey, we've got Morning Funnies here. This is Tom Papa with a dad's take on family vacations.
2: I've my family, whole family on vacation, whole family. I have a family. I have a family. Do you have a family? Yeah. You, what do you have? A wife? A wife. Good. Have you made people yet? Have you made? Oh, yeah. You wait. I've made my own people. And I'm their leader. So when they say they want to go on vacation, I have to take them all. I have to make the whole thing happen. This is every father after a family vacation. Did you have a good time? They had a great time. I spent $10,000, no sex. I bought food for people who don't eat it, stood in lines for things I do not enjoy, slept with my pants on for a week. It's weird when you travel with your family because you realize you don't really know them. Like when you're home, you're like bees in and out of the hive. You don't really see each other that often. You don't really know what they do. Then you wake up that first morning in the hotel room just looking at each other. You're like, ha ha ha, you guys are weird. Does the little one always do that? I didn't even know we had her. You're weird.
0: Okay. Didn't even know we had her.
1: Where did she come from?
0: Right.

0: 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Good morning, Dave and Jay.
1: Good morning.
0: Good morning. It is Friday. Are we happy about that?
1: I think we are, yeah.
0: Oh, yeah. Why wouldn't we be, right?
1: It's last Friday of spring.
0: I know.

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1: Just hopefully go into the pool.
0: Oh, yeah. Thanks for taking us along. 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
5: Your Kix Country weather, high pressure staying put through the weekend over the central Rockies, and we have downslope flow coming in today that'll crank up our temperatures again, mid-90s on the high and lots of sunshine. 60 and clear for the overnight hours, a few more clouds on Saturday, but still pretty hot, close to the 100-degree mark and a very slim chance of an afternoon thunderstorm. Hot again on Sunday, lots of sun, breezy, and mid-90s. For Kix Country, I'm meteorologist Steve Hamilton.
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10: Your Kicks Country weather. High pressure staying put through the weekend over the central Rockies, and we have downslope flow coming in today. That'll crank up our temperatures again. Mid-90s on the high and lots of sunshine. 60 and clear for the overnight hours. A few more clouds on Saturday, but still pretty hot. Close to the 100-degree mark and a very slim chance of an afternoon thunderstorm. Hot again on Sunday, lots of sun, breezy, and mid-90s. For Kicks Country, I'm meteorologist Steve Hamilton.
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0: this Father's Day weekend. 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

0: 107.5 Kicks Country, Zach Brown Band, whatever it is. Hey, it's lunchtime Friday. Don't forget, Dad, it's Father's Day weekend. Father's Day's on Sunday. And for lunchtime laughs, I have John Mulaney talking about his dad.
1: My dad loved us. He just didn't care about our general happiness or self-esteem. I remember one time we were really little kids. I have two sisters and a brother, and all four of us were in a family car ride for 3 hours. My dad was driving, going down the highway, and in the distance, we see a McDonald's. We see the golden arches. And we got so excited. We started chanting, McDonald's, McDonald's. And my dad pulled into the drive-thru. And we started cheering. And then he ordered one black coffee for himself. And kept driving. And you know, as mad as that made me as a little kid, in retrospect, that is the funniest thing I have ever seen in my entire life. How perfect is that? He had a vanload of little kids, and he got black coffee. The one thing from McDonald's no child could enjoy.
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2: Your Kicks Country weather, high pressure staying put through the weekend over the central Rockies, and we have downslope flow coming in today that'll crank up our temperatures again, mid-90s on the high and lots of sunshine. 60 and clear for the overnight hours, a few more clouds on Saturday, but still pretty hot, close to the 100-degree mark and a very slim chance of an afternoon thunderstorm. Hot again on Sunday, lots of sun, breezy, and mid-90s. For Kicks Country, I'm meteorologist Steve Hamilton.
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5: Your Kix Country weather, high pressure staying put through the weekend over the central Rockies, and we have downslope flow coming in today that'll crank up our temperatures again, mid-90s on the high and lots of sunshine. 60 and clear for the overnight hours, a few more clouds on Saturday, but still pretty hot, close to the 100-degree mark, and a very slim chance of an afternoon thunderstorm. Hot again on Sunday, lots of sun, breezy, and mid-90s. For Kix Country, I'm meteorologist Steve Hamilton.
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3: Your weather forecast from Kicks Country, just a little bit of moist air getting into Southern Colorado, so we have a very slight chance of a shower or thunderstorm for the rest of today. It will be in the low 90s, sunny with a few clouds. Overnight, just a little bit of cloud cover. We're in the upper 50s, and then about the same for Saturday. It will heat up a little bit more, upper 90s to about 100, mix of sunshine and clouds, and an afternoon shower possible. Sunday, we're in the mid-90s and sunny. For Kicks Country, I'm meteorologist Steve Hamilton.
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casserole, grandma's recipe. There was a knock on the door around 2 o'clock. Two uniforms and her heart stopped. 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
5: Your weather forecast from Kix Country, just a little bit of moist air getting into southern Colorado, so we have a very slight chance of a shower or thunderstorm for the rest of today. It will be in the low 90s, sunny with a few clouds. Overnight, just a little bit of cloud cover. We're in the upper 50s, and then about the same for Saturday. It will heat up a little bit more, upper 90s to about 100, mix of sunshine and clouds, and an afternoon shower possible. Sunday, we're in the mid-90s and sunny. For Kix Country, I'm meteorologist Steve Hamilton.
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1: Your weather forecast from Kix Country. Just a little bit of moist air getting into southern Colorado, so we have a very slight chance of a shower or thunderstorm for the rest of today. It will be in the low 90s, sunny with a few clouds. Overnight, just a little bit of cloud cover. We're in the upper 50s, and then about the same for Saturday. It will heat up a little bit more, upper 90s to about 100, mix of sunshine and clouds, and an afternoon shower possible. Sunday, we're in the mid-90s and sunny. For Kix Country, I'm meteorologist Steve Hamilton. Take this job.

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2: Your Kix Country weather, a few clouds and a slight chance of a shower or thunderstorm for the overnight hours will drop into the upper 50s. We will have high pressure over the area Saturday. Really warm daytime highs again, close to 100. Mix of sunshine and clouds and maybe a shower, but rain chances are very low. Gusty wind and clear skies and about 60 on Saturday night. We're in the mid-90s and sunny on Sunday. For Kix Country, I'm meteorologist Steve Hamilton.
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